0: Imagine la radio.
1: Imagine.
0: Imagine. La bande son de la génération 2000.
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2: 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'Cause when I leave for the night, I ain't coming back.

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find in sight. Fundamental movement. So when it's black, this insomniac, take an original tack. Keep the beast in my nature under ceaseless attack. I get no sleep. 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
0: La radio made in Hautes-Alpes.